If you ask a stupid question, then you get a stupid answer. And if you ask if I'm okay, I'm unhappy ever after.

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Awareness is constantly fighting ourselves awake from a sleep paralysis. And there we unwillingly hang suspended on the plane of the parallel universe. Our souls lost between the

We're sorry, you have reached a number that has been disconnected or is no longer in service. If you feel you have reached this recording in error, please check the number and try your call again.